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0: It is Ralphie and you are listening to Prambors Daytime Show di Prambors Radio. Kalau udah masuk ke jam 1 siang, pas, teng. 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

Angel Baby, Troy Sivan di Prambors Daytime Show with Ralphie Galau Muda. What's up? Sekarang udah mau jam 3, waktunya gue pamit undur diri dulu. Thank you very much for the past 4 hours. Dan nemenin gue kalau muda yang mangkal via Prambors Live, yang di mobil, yang lagi kantor, kuliah. Thank you. It's a new era of Prambors di mana nanti sore ada Genus dan Julio di Tango dan 8 sampai 12 malam ada Captain Eda di Night Flight. Alright, cabut dulu kalau muda. See you tomorrow, same time, same place, jam 11 sampai jam 3 sore di Daytime Show with Ralvi. Happy Tuesday kalau muda. Bye bye.

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0: 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Tango, Julio Genus, day 2, yes. 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
0: 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Oke, payphone. 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
0: 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Wake up Mr. Wells, Mr. Wells, let's go.
6: Nuhang siya ngin.
0: ASMR
6: spaceship. 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
0: Nobody wants to see that. ASMR.
6: That damn fourth grader. 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You don't want to play the game like he got something else to
0: fire,
6: do.
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6: You don't got nothing else to do.
0: Yeah.
6: You ain't doing nothing with your life. Nothing with your life. What you think this is? You better look at me, I'm talking to you. You think this is easy, don't you? You think this is a promise? There ain't nothing promised to you. 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This look like I promise you anything. Hey, hey. Nick, is you snoring my class? Wake up, Mr. West. 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
0: Wake up, Mr. West.
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0: 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Yeah. 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

0: gila malam ini gue ternyata satu deck cuy, kayak Tiesto gue. 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
3: 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Your Captain Eda is in a flight deck preparing for takeoff. We will be cruising the skies in 4 hours to the moon, and we are ready for departure. 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
1: 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Your Captain Eda is in the flight deck preparing for takeoff. We will be cruising the skies in 4 hours to the moon, and we are ready for departure. 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
2: Well, hello there, crew. Jam 10.03. This is your captain, it is speaking. CPSS 3 Maret 1881. We are taking you to the moon. Jam 10, saatnya kita live TikTok. You know what to do? Menunya adalah playlist battle. 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

0: She Will Be Loved live di Friday the 13th, mau gak? 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
1: And when this song all kind of came about, it was a long time ago we wrote this song. 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
0: TikTok harus nemenin Kapten Eda Pipis karena aku takut kru. 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
1: Someday maybe people are going to be singing it. 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

0: 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My vice captain, Sandy.
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0: Yes,
1: your Captain Eda is in the flight deck preparing for takeoff. We will be cruising the skies in 4 hours to the moon, and we are ready for departure. 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
0: Mr. DJ is me, you are mine for the next 1 hour crew. 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
1: First heartbreak and it was terrible, and I pray that it won't happen again. But then again, I hope it does, because I wanna fall in love without the part where we give up. I wonder if this still exists. I hope it

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